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He won himself an all-expense-paid trip across the sea to Vietnam from Uncle Sam. Why, thank you, man. 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

Last night there in Ho Chi Minh, he went out for a walk. 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

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He rubbed it on his sleeve one time and gave it to that boy. He said, I knew your father's son when he was just your age. This was his.

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Where else in the world can we do it like we can do it here? And back in 1965, when I first wrote this song, it was If You Love Your Uncle Sam. Support our boys in Vietnam, bring them home. And if you all sing that chorus with me, we can raise the ceiling a little higher. Hooray for the United States of America and the right to speak your mind.

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1: 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You'd find me out on the firing line.